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0: I've always been the person who wandered myself into rabbit holes of wild, twisting fantasies.
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0: Blending reality and imagination in a single mixture. 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

0: you were a giraffe, what is the first thing you would do and why?
1: I think the first thing I would do is practice bowing to drink. Because I don't know if you've ever seen videos of giraffes drinking, but they have to do this, like, weird stretching of their legs and leaning over. I think the first time might be messy, so I'd be practicing just bowing my neck so that I could actually drink water.
0: So the next question is, what pumps you up?
1: Bombs Over Baghdad by Outkast. That's one example. Every time I hear that song, I might get reckless.
0: You might get reckless?
1: Yeah, just start throwing caution to the wind and feeling a little too invincible. It's bad for me to listen to a song like that before soccer.
0: Just completely, like, annihilate the next team.
1: Yeah, I'm going to go out there just feeling myself maybe a little bit too much.
0: Thank you, Ed. 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

0: What pumps you up?
1: Fresh Air, Beyonce. Actually, really anything kind of pop.
0: If you were a giraffe, what is the first thing you would do and why?
1: Eat a tree. Also, maybe like give someone a hug with your neck. Put the neck to use in some kind of way, whether eating or hugging. Yeah.
0: I mean, yeah, it is tall giraffe, so you know, you gotta be tall.
1: Yeah, gotta be tall.
0: That's what's up. Thank you, Britt.
1: Thanks, Kenny.
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They all said it real till it's time to appraise it. 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
1: 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Caught with a trunk, the Barry Manilow. 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

myself. 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

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When I joined the Basic Band, Mr. Basic said, "Do you sing any of Jimmy's stuff?" I said, "No." But here's one that I've always loved. It's called Jimmy's Blues.

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2: A whole lot of people in the studio today.
3: That's right. I'm Henry, and we have Salma.
2: Oh, yeah.
3: And today, we're here with...
2: We're here with?
4: TCP, Transformative Culture Project. I'm Javi.
6: I'm Maya.
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9: And I'm Chinadu.
4: And we're here from the Beyond Creative Summer Program with Northeastern. It's a youth arts program, so we're all youth artists. It's multimedia, so we do podcasts, we do videography, photography, we do music production, music making, performance, and we basically incorporate all different levels of pre, post, and production for music, video direction, and podcast direction.
2: Okay.
4: And we put out an album.
2: Oh, yeah. That album is...
4: called Timeless.
2: Oh, yes. That's what we're going to quiz you on today. One of our questions.
3: Quiz on your own music.
2: Okay. Very much.
3: So, first, should we, like, do a... Let's do a warm-up question and, rate your day out of 1 through 10.
2: Oh, yeah. Rate your day out of 1 through 10, and if your day was a fruit, then, yeah, basically. So, Hobby, you want to start?
4: Yeah, I'll start. I'll give today, like, an 8 out of 10, okay. 8.5 out of 10. Pretty good day.
2: If it was a fruit?
4: Oh, wait. Those were separate questions.
2: Oh, yeah.
4: All right. If my day was a fruit...

0: don't know, like a quinepa.
1: A quinepa, okay.
2: My. All right, let's see. My day was about, honestly, maybe a 10. It was really fun today. We got to watch movies. If it were fruit, I would probably say it would be like a watermelon.
1: Oh,
2: because it's like
1: okay.
2: sweet, but like also fresh.
1: Ooh.
2: Right?
1: Oh, yes.
3: Yeah, I would say 8 out of 10. Like, did a lot of driving, so I would say grapefruit.
1: Oh, yeah. Whole lot of driving.
4: I would give my day a 10 also, just like what Maya said. It was really fun watching movies. And if I could rate it as a fruit, initially I was going to say watermelon, but now that I thought about it, I think an orange would work because it's like, you know, it's sweet, but it also got that tanginess to it.
5: Chinadu, 1 out of 10. Probably like a solid, nice, simple, solid 9.
1: Okay.
5: Good 9. You don't have to say why, right?
0: What's your fruit?
5: Fruit. The day as a fruit? That's a unique question. But I'll probably say, I've never even thought about it like that. Strawberries, I guess.
1: Oh, very sweet.
5: Like, yeah. Sweet. Like, it wasn't, it's not like first choice, but like it could never go wrong, you know?
1: That's true. Mm.
4: I know, that's solid.
2: I mean, I wouldn't know, I'm allergic.
5: Oh.
6: That's true. My all day right. was a 7 out of 10. I felt like I've been like out of the house like all day, and it's pretty hot out, and I don't like the heat.
1: That is true. That is true. I hate the heat.
2: Yeah. That's so wrong. Yeah.
6: If I was a fruit, I can't think.
5: Yet.
6: Banana? I'm not sure.
1: Oh, yeah. Banana. We can go
0: that's
1: with that.
0: Bananas.
6: Banana.
1: All right. I would rate my day probably like 6.9. Get out! 6.9. And if my day were a fruit, I'd say pineapple because, honestly, I'm craving pineapples from Trader Joe's. I really like pineapples.
2: Uh-huh. Okay.
1: Pineapples with Nutella is actually really good. Let me put you on.
2: Pineapples
1: with
2: Nutella.
4: That's an interesting take.
1: It's so good. It's so good.
2: What's your opinion on pineapple pizza?
0: Strawberries and I like pineapple
5: chocolate.
0: Pizza.
5: Okay. Strawberries and chocolate is decent.
0: Yeah. Pineapple yeah, but strawberries.
2: And Nutella. I don't think you
4: can blame that. That's easy to agree.
0: Strawberries and chocolate is like...
1: That's like...
0: Fruit and chocolate is like not. Fruit and chocolate is not out there.
5: Okay, no, that's a crazy statement. No,
1: not out there. What?
0: Like, it's not that. Is that? That's just how. That's just food.
7: I guess.
4: Agree to disagree.
1: But I mean, like pineapple and Nutella. I feel like it's very underrated.
0: Yeah, that's. I've never heard that before.
1: Yeah, it's good. Try it,
4: please.
2: While we sort this chocolate on fruit argument out, you guys can go ahead and listen to some tunes.
8: Yeah, I grew up in East Boston, right by the train. If I ran, I could get on the train within like 45 seconds, I swear. Yeah.

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0: guys, we're back with the youth artist.
1: What's
0: from
1: up,
0: the
1: my dangling?
0: Culture. Hey.
1: Hi,
0: okay. Bye. Today we're going to their group is called the Chosen People, and they're here to answer some questions that we will ask.
1: All right. Okay, my gangling. Can you please tell us a bit about the Transformative Culture Project? Anyone?
2: Cash?
3: I mean, you know, what we do is we just try to empower the youth through showing them their ability to create, and also the power of collaboration, like how necessary it is to be in collaboration and community. And yeah, really cool, unique songs come out of it.
1: Oh, yes. Yeah. That is very true. Anyone else?
4: For me, I believe TCP, on a personal experience, I feel like TCP helped me understand who I was as an artist. It helped me explore a lot of different mediums that I've never considered before, like photography, videography, and it also helped me to understand my community more because we do a lot of different projects during the summer where we do, you know, community-based documentaries and interviews, and it helped me become more aligned with the world around me, and also more aligned with my music style, what I like to do, how I write, and just overall my creative process in making music.
1: Nice.
0: Yeah. Anybody else have anything else?
5: Yeah, I'd say just to add on to that a little bit, going beyond, because we're all part of the Beyond Creative program, which is a youth arts program. Mm-hmm. TCP also does a lot of other community organizing and community events, both within the arts and outside of the arts. So I just wanted to kind of also bring that into play.
1: That's true.
0: That's cool.
1: That's cool. That's cool. Awesome. Second question.
0: Why did you guys choose the album title, Timeless?
5: Cash or Bianca?
3: I think it was a very collective decision, so it's hard to pinpoint exactly why we chose it. But in my perspective, I think we chose it because to be timeless is like there's multiple angles to it. Like something that's timeless is something that kind of lasts forever because you know you can't kill an idea. But also like having the perspective of timelessness is very useful in terms of you being able to remember the past and remember the future in a sort of artistic way, I think, and not be stuck in any specific point in time.
0: Powerful.
1: Wonderful. All right, sweet. Third question. What was it like to work on the album collaboratively?
6: Oh, I could probably get that one.
1: Mm-hmm.
6: It was interesting. I'm not gonna lie.
1: Interesting?
6: Yeah, interesting. In the sense of, at the very beginning, like on the first day, that summer, not a lot of people knew each other, and you could tell like everyone else was in a way low-key trying to like figure everyone, decipher everyone out, like try to figure out like, oh, where would I fit in this group, or who's like my clique or whatever.
1: Mm-hmm.
6: But then afterwards, like, we all realized that, like, the guard that everyone naturally just had just, like, got put down. And then after that, we just were just able to just keep on creating.
1: Wonderful.
6: After that.
7: Yeah, no, to add on to that, I feel like we can all agree when you're starting to work with other people, it's very difficult to figure out each other's, like, differences and opinions on things because obviously, you're all not going to agree on the same things. And you're going to, it's going to clash together with your ideas. But as soon as you start getting comfortable with each other and your opinions and sharing your opinions with those people in that room, you will make something so freaking cool.
1: Mm-hmm.
7: Like, it can literally be anything. Music, like, or, like, poetry, etc.
1: Sweet.
0: Working in like new or big groups can be hard at first, but once when you guys start to be more open and sharing ideas, in the end things can like you guys can bring ideas and like bring out other people's like ideas and preferences, and that's a good thing. That's a really good thing.
3: Yeah.
0: Mm-hmm. Well, now we're gonna. Huh? You have anything else to say?
1: No.
0: Okay. 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

Islam and the Bactrians, Zoroastrians, from Jerusalem to the Vatican. Yo, it's all the loot, don't get trapped again. For humanity to survive now, gotta remember what happened back then. Got the superpowers from the artifacts buried in the black sand. I don't need to dig them up, cause they all linked to my left hand, so move.

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Okay, once in my cup, got me ass rejected. Time is money, can't give you a second. The spot is open like 7-Eleven. So I wish it for things that I made my own blessings. Yeah, I'm breaking the scale and I'm tipping the meter. Cash on me like I don't need a visa. Painting my voice in a foreign elite. English plugging, he calling me geezer. Telling me drop all my snippets and teasers. I-95 and the IP and the beamer. 5% telling I'm both still scheming. Old school Chevy on 4G look decent. Talking in code say they don't know the meaning. I've been the general boss and chief. The flow on why you with Lori season. When things get out, ain't no choice but get even. Got it out of dirt like I excavate. I promise you don't want to escalate. John Jones, my money been heavyweight. And the time that I got, I just cannot waste. Cash money on me like Weezy. And a wide body listening to Jeezy. It was simple, but never was easy. In a calm day, throwing some Yeezy. And I'm just trying to show what it is, though. Out of sight, but I'm still in the mix, though. You're going to win if you take the right risk, bro. And I'm big in the city like Sitgo. And the days really do go by. I can see that you lying in both eyes. Am I drowning the money? No baptized. Can't see I'm the one you must lack eyes. Yeah.

0: The songs that you guys heard was, well, from before too, Green Light, What You Want, Timeless, and Day After Day by the band Chosen People.
1: Oh yeah. Quick announcement. A couple people couldn't make it today, so we'd like to make a special shout-out to...
2: Thank you so much. I want to shout-out Shay Ashley, who was on Greenlight, which you heard. Jada, who wasn't on any of the songs that played, but was all over the album. Daniel Rondon, who's the last rapper you heard right before we transitioned to this segment. Terry Borderline, who's one of the instructing artists who was on the song before. Nelly Pro Tools, who's another one of the instructing artists and also engineered all the songs on the album. And Latia LaRock, who's over in the corner of the room pretending she's not here, who makes this all happen, who's the reason for all of the programming, sets it all up, organizes all of it, and is one of the most, for how much she does, she's one of the most reachable people in the art space in general. She'll always be there. And for anyone who's been in TCP, she always has been there. Mm-hmm. And so, thank you, Latia. And that's everyone we gotta shout out. That's everyone who was a part of the project.
1: Oh, yeah.
0: Speaking of songs, can you each talk a little bit about a song that you worked on from the album? What was your favorite thing about making it?
3: Okay, I'll start with Timeless. So that was a song by me, Clearwater, and I believe it was produced by Chinadu. It's actually funny how the song even came about, because the night before, Chinadu sent over his beats over to Terry, and he that's one of our teaching artists, and he played it for us to hear, and I wrote down a note that, okay, I'm gonna try to write to this song the night before recording day. So I showed up, I wrote this, my verse, the night before. So I showed up the next day and I see Clearwater, he's writing, or he's going over something he wrote. And I was like, wait, what is that? He was like, oh, it's for the song, on it, it's called No Time because of the audio, yeah. So I was like, oh wow, we could just put it together, and that's kind of just how it came to be. So initially we both had written two different songs for the same beat, and we just thought, okay, like our verses kind of go hand in hand, so we just thought that we could just put them together, and it came out beautifully. It was really fun working with Clearwater and seeing his creative process through it all, especially with Nelly. I feel like he really helped me understand what it was like to record as an artist, because I was always used to just doing live performances and not actually recording in the studio, which was a great process. The lyrics, how they came about, was pretty simple. I was just laying on my bed, and I don't remember which song I was listening to. It was probably like SZA or something like that. And all of a sudden I was like, wait, that No Time beat, let me write something. And the words just kept flowing. I hummed the melody over and over, and the words just came to me, and I was like, this is it. What about you, Clearwater?
4: Yeah, the lyrics on that, it might seem like our verses had like a contrast to them, because we're not communicating with each other when we were writing it. We just wrote it thinking that it was our own like thing, but they went well because they, like, we were both tapping into the idea of timelessness or having no time, or just time in general. And on my side, I wouldn't say I was yapping, because I wasn't yapping. However, I was saying a lot. And it was just all the compilation of, like, what I've researched about Abrahamic religion and how it's kind of conquered the world, and, like, the different governmental systems that surround it, and, you know, just how, yeah, it's too complex for me to put in one sentence, so, but yeah, it's just like a brain dump, in a way.
5: Well, wow, I don't really have anything, how do I say, as complex as that when it comes to the process of making that beat. I would say that was probably one of my few early on beats. I was mainly going for trying to challenge myself in the aspect of, I remember I was listening to Central C's album, Can't Rush Greatness. And I was like, oh, I really like the melodic drill version of this song. And I was like, okay, let me try to make something without actually incorporating like heavy drums or heavy snares. So it's just like a smooth ride throughout the whole place, but it still has that ancestors of like UK drill to it. And that's literally what I was going for. And the fact that they were able to like use that beat and then just build up something whole completely differently, like R&B and then hip hop, and the same beat idea, was like actually pretty interesting. That's pretty cool.
4: I feel like the fact that it had no drums on it, it reinforced that timeless feeling.
3: Yeah, and it's so funny because looking back at it, I remember recording it and Shinedu coming in and hearing the song. He was like, "Boom me to the side." He's like, "Y'all, you know this is a drill song, right?" And I was like, "Well, it's R&B now." But yeah, I really just love the fact that we were able to, you know, bring our different ideas together to make such a beautiful piece. But yeah, that's that for timers.
2: Yeah, I'll say a little bit about What You Want, which Bianca graced that record with her vocals. It's one of my favorite songs that I've been a part of making. It's one of my favorite songs on the project. Essentially, I showed up one morning and everybody showed up late that morning. I got there at maybe 10 on the dot. Everyone else starts flowing in around 10:15, 10:30, 10:45. Right, so I'm just sitting on the main computer with the big speakers because it's just me and I'm making an instrumental, and I find this string sample I like. I build some drums, build some keys, basically throw out a bass line, build around the string sample, and then I think Bianca and Terry were like really the first ones in that day. And so Terry's like, "Ooh, I love this, you gotta keep this, make this a full song." I'm like, "Alright, I will." And then I'm like, "Bianca's gotta be on it." So we have that. I know in my mind, I really want to be the one to write to it. So, oh, also, there's the main part of the hook, which is the what you want now, what you want now, is, I guess you could say, an interpolation or an interpretation of a Busta Rhymes sample from Ante Up, which I always loved. And so, essentially, I think it was like maybe a day before we planned on recording it. No. It was while they were recording Timeless. I was writing this song, and then they went and recorded that right after, because I really held this one till the last second. Then me and, while Cashin's recording his part of Timeless, me and Bianca went over to the other room. I was like, this is the song, basically, da-da-da-da, any notes, any ideas. And then we went in, she recorded it, and Nelly helped record, and that was the story behind What You Want.
6: Ooh. That's sweet. All right, I've been super quiet over here, but honestly, unfortunately, I was only in one song, I'm pretty sure. I forgot which one, if you guys want to remind me.
2: What Are We?
6: I'm pretty sure it was What Are We, right? I did backup vocals with Shay. Unfortunately, she's not here with us, but shout out Shay. We love you.
7: Love you, Shay.
6: Yes, but I was on backup vocals, and that experience was fun. Although it was a small role, I was still helping out in the back in the studio with just like vocal production and just like vocal, just a lot of stuff with vocal stuff. And I was just helping people out with what to do, what notes to hit, or this note feels so uncomfortable. And I would just guide them through that. And if anybody needed like any support, like mentally or like just vocally, I was there for them.
8: Putting like two different things together can really do like create like a good song or like or like however you want to put it, if whatever situation that you are in.
1: All right. Question. All right, yeah. Sweet. Are we on the second or
8: fifth?
1: The second, the fifth. Yeah. Sorry. Yeah, I was talking. All right, sweet. Can you each share one thing you're taking away from making this? Okay, can you each share one thing you're taking away from making this album?
3: I guess I can go first. One thing I would take away is definitely the beauty in stepping outside of your comfort zone, because before this, I never really did much recording before. Even when Javi told me about this program, I was like, ah, I don't know. Kind of took me a little bit of the last minute to say, okay, you know what, I'll just jump into the fire. Let me try it out. And me, you know, being used to working with myself, you know, I've never actually had the experience of having multiple inputs at once and working with multiple different artists. And just going through that creative process with different people and, like, coming up with these lyrics and just making sure that our verses vibe, it was just, I don't know, I feel like it changed my perspective on music production and also my perspective and my process of writing as an artist. Yeah, it was really good just being able to see how others think outside of my own ideas. And also, our teaching artists, you know, Terry and Nelly, they were also very helpful, and they also helped me understand what steps to take as an artist. Because there were a lot of times where I was nervous about this not sounding good. I was like, oh, this is too bad. And they're like, no, Bianca, this is good. Just try it out. I swear you're going to love it. You might feel a little awkward hearing it now, but you're going to love it later. And I felt like those small steps really helped me understand where I wanted to go with my music. And, yeah, that was my biggest takeaway, you know, stepping outside of my comfort zone.
4: And just to build on what Bianca is saying, like, yeah, it's a place of growth, and, like, doing unexpected creative things that kind of push the boundaries of how you think about your art. Like, before this program, I haven't rapped on a drill beat before. I haven't rapped on a dancehall beat before, you know. And it's usually it's often unusual for a rapper to, like, go into into beats that they aren't. That aren't their favorite in terms of their favorite genre, you know, but it's still a vibe, you know.
2: Mm-hmm. Yeah. I'd say for me personally, my biggest takeaway from this specific album was that I've always loved collaborating. I'm a producer before anything else, and so I love to make it instrumental and then have someone else take it from there. But I really kind of learned to trust myself as a writer and just understand that even when it's not flowing and you're just sitting there and the pen's basically taking your hand where it wants it, when you gotta force the words out, you can still come up with something dope. You can still come up with something you like. And it doesn't need to just flow. It doesn't need to be a download. It doesn't just have to come naturally for the music to still be good and to still have feel. So I really appreciated that, and that was my big takeaway from this, was just kind of trusting my own judgment in terms of music and trusting that I'm as capable as all the people I'm giving my beats to.
6: All right, I feel like what I've taken away from making this album and collaborating with all these different people who may or may not have had experience with music production or... yeah, just like singing or doing all that stuff in general, I genuinely think that I gained so much more experience in leading. And I feel like there's no such thing as there's always a place for you to be in the background. And don't get me wrong, background work is always amazing. Shout out to all the people who work in background stuff, because you guys make it happen for real. But there's always an amazing part that goes into the leading part of it, because they also get things done. They really get things done. And I feel like that experience for me is going to help me on the long run with my music career. And I thank Latia for that, for this opportunity. And I'm very thankful to be here leading and helping out these other artists with me in this room right now. And to those who are not here right now.
1: Wonderful. All right. Last question. Wait. Collaborations?
2: Wait, can Tim give his takeaway? Sorry to interrupt.
1: Really? I'm so sorry. I didn't see you.
5: Nah, it's okay. I would have to say the major takeaway I'll probably take from this would have to be during my time at TCP, I developed an ability to the best way to describe it is like an open-mindedness about just where I'm at and also where other people are at. For example, like while I'm making a beat or while songwriting, I don't have to necessarily, I'm usually like hard on myself, like, oh shoot, that's bad, like bro, discard that, start over from scratch, all that sort of stuff. But during TCP, through thankfully a lot with guidance of like Terry and Ellie, I've learned I guess the appreciation of like just slowing myself down and just like showing myself a little bit more love, not in a like, oh shoot, like, oh I love you I love you to myself while making the beat, but like more of like, oh it's okay, like try to see it through. Like, yeah, it's not clicking now. The drums and the chords aren't really going together. Or the BPM is not as fast as you want it. But then you can't really find where it's at. And it's like, oh, shoot. Like, since you're not getting it, you're not going to get it at all. No, it's more of, like, just slowing yourself down a little bit and enjoying that whole process of, like, getting there. And I would have to say that would probably be my biggest takeaway. Because, like, before that, it's just, I guess I was just a workaholic. I was just produce. But now I'm just able to, like, enjoy that whole process. The goods, the ups, the downs, the creative flow, the writer's block, all of that. And just enjoy that whole process and appreciate it more. That's my big takeaway from it.
1: Anyone else?
2: I think that's all. Everybody.
1: Yeah, that's wonderful. All right, sweet. Last question. Are there future collaborations or releases by the Chosen People? Where can our listeners find out more and listen to your music?
2: I will take this one.
1: Yeah.
2: There are not only future collaborations and releases, but also past collaborations and releases. We have a decent backlog at this point, all on Spotify, Tidal, Apple Music, YouTube, wherever you prefer to listen to music. Under the Chosen People, this album, Timeless, is our most recent release, and we'll actually be doing a celebration of this release at La Sala Boston in Nubian Square on August 20th, which more information on that can be found on transformativecultureproject.org or at tcproj on Instagram, or Transformative Culture Project on Instagram. You search it, that's what's going to show up. Our logo is a little TCP. But we're doing that, and then as well, though we don't have anything currently slated for release, though potentially a couple music videos in the near future, we do have more future releases intended for far beyond now. Far beyond any of us are part of TCP into the distant, distant future.
1: Sweet, sweet, sweet. All right, wonderful. Is that it?
8: Well, we'll be right back after some of these songs.

0: rap game, I put my life in it.
1: How can I trust you when I can't trust me?
2: Not much class.
1: Been jocking my style since I was 15.
0: Rap game, I put my life in it.
1: How can I trust you when I can't trust me?
3: Picked up the pencil with no credentials. No role model, so rappers was influential. Conversations was confidential. Until I hopped on the mic, it was a lot to handle. Borderline consequential for anybody who stepped in my way, for real though. This my stage is still, yo. I was lighting the weed up and raking over the needle. So lethal like Mel and Samuel. I got a story to tell. I tell them over these beats, kid, when I'm feeling defeated. But I swear I can never fail. I was 15 with a dream, but I was also 15 in the fiend. Trying to get up on the scene, I didn't know what I was in for. Hoopty wet, plus Sally me like a nympho. I almost grabbed a pistol. I put my old dog, I miss you.

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1: How can I trust you when I can't trust me? So much class, been jocking my style since I was 15.
0: Rap game, I put my life in it.
1: How can I trust you when I can't trust me? So much
2: what up, Will?
1: Been jocking my style since I was 15.
3: Respect coming up, it was hard to earn. Any knowledge I acquired got charred and burned. For these brain cells dying, but the days felt vibrant. Started messing with the rhymes and thought may as well try it. The passion grows attached to your soul. Something happens when you rap your quotes, you heal fast.

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0: the songs that were played were So Much Style by William Wallace and Firestorm by Dua Saleh. For a check, we have a checkout question to end this. The question is, cereal with orange juice or soda instead of milk?
1: Cereal with orange juice or soda with...
2: No.
1: I think neither.
3: Yeah, no.
1: I think neither.
2: No.
4: I'm thinking in the context of drinking orange juice and then putting cereal into it. That I'm moderately okay with. I've never done it.
5: No. I feel like we...
2: That was... You made it worse. Just for fun.
5: We generally need to, like, log...
0: I don't know if
5: what's in the bowl with the cereal?
2: Yeah.
5: Orange juice and cereal are in one bowl?
0: No, it doesn't say. It's just
5: or is soda and cereal in one bowl as well, instead of milk?
0: No, it says cereal with orange juice or soda instead of milk, in quotation marks.
3: Oh. Soda in with the cereal or orange juice?
5: Yeah.
2: I guess of the two, it's easily orange juice because it's not soda. If we have to choose one, I'm not doing Coke and Lucky Charms.
5: Wait.
2: That's boku, like, nah.
5: Let me tell you something. Sprite and Honey Bunches of Oat.
3: Okay, no, I can see that. I can
5: Sprite
3: see that.
5: Actually, Honey Bunches of Oat.
1: One of my friends has had Coke. Well, not together, okay? Like, they had dry frosted flakes and then drank Coke on the side with it.
5: Okay. Yeah, that's
2: not cool. That bad. That's not that bad.
5: That's almost like trail mix.
1: No, listen, I tried it.
2: What?
1: I'm not gonna lie, it was really good. It was actually really good.
6: Okay, you know what? I'm going to stick to soda and cereal.
2: Soda?
6: Soda and cereal.
2: So what soda?
6: So, like, I'd say Sprite with dry... Frosted flakes, exactly, yes.
5: I don't know, because the way I'm seeing
1: it, I'm not going to lie, it's really good. Like, go home and try it if you have Frosted Flakes.
6: That's really good. I want Frosted Flakes now.
1: Me too.
4: Probably couldn't go wrong with granola with orange juice, I think.
5: Granola?
2: Yeah, boom! Yeah, that actually sounds like, the others sound like, I guess maybe I could tolerate that on a really bad day with nothing else in the house.
4: Right. Yeah,
2: but like, I would, granola with, like, granola cereal with orange juice actually sounds mad good.
4: Mm-hmm.
2: Throw some, like, Raisin Bran and some orange juice.
4: Right.
2: Like,
3: Wow, Clearwater, you're heavily defending the orange juice.
6: Wow.
1: Oh, wow.
0: Thank you to the Transformative Culture Project and the Chosen People for joining us today. We're here coming to an end for Firehouse Wednesday, and we're happy and grateful that you guys came on the show and talked about what you guys are doing and
6: thank you so much
0: existing.
2: Thank you so much for having us.
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4: 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On this week's episode, Zoomix Radio focuses on women's rights, as you will hear various audio stories and interviews pertaining to this important issue in our world. First up, an interview which was conducted in 2012 with Elizabeth Warren, shortly before she was elected to the United States Senate.
5: Special welcome to Elizabeth Warren. Thank you so much for coming. It's truly an honor to have you here. And we just want to let you know about the program.
6: My name is Vanilla Gomez. I'm from Church Low and I go to Brighton High. Here at Maverick Landing Youth Program, we do, our main theme is Citizens of the World. So we do activities that include social and environmental justice. We do art, specifically collages. We do community service activities such as camping and hiking. In our addition, we've been participating in local and state politics by participating in Boston City Council of Civics, our youth agenda, and summer youth yelps.
7: So I just want to say how much I appreciate your taking time this afternoon so we could do this meeting. I'm running for the United States Senate, which still kind of amazes me every time those words come out of my mouth. This isn't anything I ever thought I'd do. I always thought I'd spend my whole life as a teacher. That's what I wanted to do when I was a little kid. I started out teaching in elementary school. I ended up going to law school, practiced law for a little while, but went back to teaching in law school. But I feel like right now, the kinds of policies that get made in Washington, we send people off to Washington, they vote on things that make a big difference in the lives of people here in Massachusetts, people I care about, and I care how those votes come out. And so before, I always thought, I'll support somebody who votes the way that I think is important. And this time around, I decided maybe I should just get in the fight. And so that's what I've done. I jumped in to be in this fight. And the reason I really wanted to meet with you is the summer jobs funding is one of those things that I think makes a big difference.

0: it makes a big difference in the lives of real people. And it's like you said, it's not just your life. It's the life of your family. It's your future that you build. And I know that you've got to have, to make this happen, the cities can't afford to do this by themselves. They have so many things they need to provide for. Schools, streets, and community health centers, and police, and firefighters, they just run out of money. And the same is true for the state. And I feel like there needs to be a good federal partner on this kind of thing, and a jobs bill is just an example of that. So it's part of the reason I'm out there fighting to go to the United States Senate. And the reason I wanted to come here is I really wanted to hear from you about what this means. I think I know, but I know a lot better after I hear it from you. I know a lot better after you tell your stories. So I'm here to tell you anything I can about why I'm running or what I believe in. But mostly what I'm here for, the best thing for me, is just to hear more from you about what programs mean, about what this center means, the kind of things that can make a difference. What you can do in Washington can make a difference here at home. So that's why I'm here. And I appreciate your being here.
1: So my name is Jocelyn. I'm 16, and I go to O'Brien High. Yes.
2: So I'm Delarius Melendez. I'm a ninth grader at East Boston High School.
3: My name is Chris. I'm a cheerleader here in Maverick, Brandon, and I'm a sophomore at East Boston High School.
4: Hi, my name is Morgan Junior. I'm a sophomore at Maverick High, and I will be at Maverick, Brandon.
5: My name is
4: Jasmine Frank.
5: I'm 16, and I'm going to East Boston High. I'm a freshman.
6: My name is Nicole, and I'm wearing Maverick, Brandon. I'm a sophomore at Riverside Academy.
7: During our April vacation, we hope to land a rally on summer youth jobs, followed by a hearing in City Council chambers of City Hall. 150 teens signed a petition asking Scott Brown to reconsider his no vote on a bill proposed by Senator John Kerry that would have brought $3 million to a federal money to Boston for the summer jobs. We tried to deliver the petitions to his office, but were denied entry into the building by security. We've met with politicians and have always been treated with respect. We know that youth of the city are very important to you, and we just like to personally thank you for taking time out of your very busy campaign to come speak with us about this issue that's so important to us.
8: My name is Chris. I'm going to share a little story of my experience here. I've been working here for 2 years, and can I say it's been a great journey so far. I remember my boss telling me this, you're going to love this job. And so till today, I'm enjoying it. I'm learning a lot of new skills. I'm learning a lot of new skills. I've learned photography, filming videos, sailing, and even the opportunity to hike a mountain. This job has been a part of me. This job provides me to help my mom out. My mom is a single mom, so I'm her right hand. As a son, I love to see her smiling. And the fact that I'm helping her with the bills just makes me happy. And I know I'm not the only teen from Boston with the same story. So if they cut the youth jobs, this isn't just affecting us teens, but our family as well. Thank you.
9: Thank you, Chris.
10: Hi, again. I'm Luis. And I would say that working has been life-changing to me because without this job, I wouldn't be who I am right now. And this job changed my life in a whole lot of ways. I used to be involved in gang violence, like fighting kids from different neighborhoods. I used to skip school. I used to smoke weed, do all that stuff. And without this job, I was a star in a movie about marijuana, how it affects their education. And, without them, I wouldn't be who I am right now. Like I said, I have fun working here. You know, it feels good to help my mom out with the bills here and there. That's what I think.
0: Thank you. Thank you.
6: What's the first thing you would do if you win the election?
0: First thing I'd do is probably let out a big cheer. You know why, partly? Because I'm not doing this alone. It's a cheer for all of us. Thing is, like I said, I never thought I'd be a candidate for public office. God bless people like the counselor here who do this day in and day out.
9: You're doing it.
0: Yeah, but I'm doing it now. But I'm not doing it by myself. This is really for me about doing it for you and doing it for lots of other people who've really been left out of the political process. And so when I say a big cheer, it's not a big cheer for me. It's a big cheer for us for winning. But it's about the decisions that are going to be made. I'll describe it this way. There are choices. Everybody has to make choices, right? We talk about this all the time. The choices right now are choices about where to spend money in Washington. You make the point about police versus whether or not to put money into summer jobs. I'm going to make an even stronger one. About 3 weeks ago, there was a vote in the United States Senate, and my opponent voted to keep billions of dollars in subsidies for oil companies. Now, oil companies last year made $137 billion in profits, and he said they should still get money from the federal government. They get it by way of special breaks on their taxes, but it's the same deal as writing a check. And then turn around and say, last week, kids who are trying to go to college, they borrow money from the federal government. He voted to double the interest rate on the loans they pay. So, and then summer jobs. Voted to kill the summer jobs. So the way I see this, this is about values. And it's about what we value most. Where do we want to put our money? Where do we want to put our energy? What decisions do we want to make? And for me, it's not for big oil companies, it's not for lobbyists, it's not for big multinational corporations. I don't want to hurt them. I just want them to play on a level playing field. I want to put our investments in education, in our young people, in helping our cities stay strong. Infrastructure, roads, bridges, things that create jobs in our cities. I think that's really important. So what would be the very first thing I do? It really depends on what you get the chance to do first. It could be summer jobs. I don't want to promise you anything I can't know. It could be on student loans. It could be on the money we put into Head Start. It could be in a lot of different places. But you know my values of where I want it. And that's really the main point for me. I guarantee it will not be for billions of dollars for subsidies for oil companies. That's not the direction I want to go. So I hope that's a good answer. Good. Good.
11: What does it mean to be a mom? To dictionary.com, a mother is a female parent, and a parent is a protector or guardian. Does this mean that anyone could be my parent? Can I just walk down the street, see a female officer, and say, "Hey, mommy"? Well, that will be creepy. Hey, this is Taylor Fernandez Nunez. I'm reporting for Zoomix Radio, and I'm here to question and discuss the realities of being a parent. There's got to be more to say about what a mom really is. I mean, I guess my mother is my protector, but so is my bus driver, my teachers, my Zoomix coordinators, officers, firefighters, my home, my family, the president, and so on. I can find millions of people that protect or have protected me in my lifetime. Does this mean I could give them the title as my parent? To me, a parent is someone who is there for you. Someone whose reason to live is to take care of you. Someone to argue with you if you don't eat your vegetables or don't want to choose the best future for yourself. Being a parent isn't easy. You are a listener. You offer perspective and advice. You feed us, clothe us, give us kisses and company. You even tuck us in bed at night. So why doesn't dictionary.com have these terms for a parent? Why does our society live up to the standard that parents are the people that created you? Have you ever watched the Maury Show? There's always an episode about a man who doesn't trust his girlfriend. And when she has a baby, he starts to question if the baby is his child or not. Just because the baby doesn't look exactly like him. Then in the show, the baby and the man does some DNA testing. Just to find out if he's the biological father. Every time I see that show, when Maury announces that the man is the father, I always scream out, "Nope, you're wrong, Maury. He's not the father." I would say that because a father, biological or not, will never question his role as a father. My father hasn't been around all my life, and the only man that has supported me enough to be like my father is my uncle. He already has his own kids to worry about. I know that he loves me and treats me as if I was his own. So, a mother doesn't have to be someone who gave birth to you, and a father isn't necessarily someone who helped to create you. They can be anyone from your grandparent to a foster parent, an uncle, or a family friend. Anyone who helped raise you, takes care of you, and loves you is my definition of a parent. For Zoomix Radio, this is Taylor Fernandez-Nunez.
9: 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When we return, the producers of our bilingual program, America Unificacion, will discuss the historic Women's March, which took place in Boston, as well as other various areas of the United States in early 2017. 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

0: My name is Fast Eddie Gill, and since 2006, I have walked across forests and fjords to give Boston a type of sick music that people thought was dead and gone. 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
4: Yo estaba mirando en pussyhatproject.com y dijo que la misión es to provide of the people Women's March on Washington, D.C., a means to make a unique collective visual statement which will help activists be better heard. Y otra razón era provide people who cannot physically be on the National Mall a way to represent themselves to support women's rights.
5: Ha! O sea que tenían eso del visual statement, como hacer una cosa que era visual. 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
4: Sí.
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5: Ajá.
4: Con uno de los radio staff. 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
4: Y también ella dijo, we can whimper, we can whine, or we can fight back. We come here to stand shoulder to shoulder to make clear. We are here. We will not be silent. We will not play dead. We will fight for what we believe in.
5: Yes.
4: Sí. 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
4: Bueno.
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0: 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What are you doing?
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7: And we are back also in English now.
8: In English, yeah.
7: We are going to do bilingual today.
8: Yeah. Partly English, partly Spanish.
7: Because we are the America Unification.
8: Yes, we are.
7: And we wanted to keep talking about the Women's March.
8: Yes, we do.
7: Talking about, like, this march and what does it mean for, like, protesters to be on a public space, getting together for a cause. I think it's very important what we saw on Saturday. And something that actually is amazing is the amount of people that went there and got together in a peaceful way. I think that's perhaps what surprised me. I didn't expect to have such kind of a congregation or gathering. It was so massive.
8: Yes, it does look very massive. Well, I was just doing some quick research about the march, and it said it was also an anti-Trump protest.
7: Anti-Trump, because the president inauguration was just the day before.
8: Yep.
7: So right. one of the things that was kind of impressive was that it's supposedly like the amount of people that went to these marches through the state was like made look like the inauguration so little attended.
8: Mm-hmm.
7: And that's kind of it was kind of a statement. A visual statement. I like the idea of these visual statements when you get together in a space with a bunch of people and express something, especially this kind of power of like solidarity, community. I don't know.
8: Yes.
7: Could you read again like the thing about the Pussy Hut Project that they say like they wanted to do like a visual statement?
8: Yes. So the visual statement was, let me just find it.
7: That's kind of...
8: Yeah, it was, provide the people of the Women's March on Washington, D.C. A means to make a unique collective visual statement which help activists be better heard. And the second visual mission statement was, provide people who cannot physically be on the National Mall a way to represent themselves and support women's rights.
7: And that thing is just, like, amazing because you actually saw people wearing those hats
8: everywhere.
7: In the subway, in the place where it was taking place, the march, so in the Boston Common.
8: Yeah.
7: It was kind of cute to see so many people of so different ages.
8: And they are really cute hats.
7: Different races, different colors as well, because like we were mentioning before, like...
8: Different pinks.
7: Yeah.
8: They were all pink, but
7: pink and fuchsia as well.
8: Yeah,
7: Fuchsia. How do you say it in English?
8: I think it's more like magenta.
7: Magenta?
8: Yeah. And I really like that because it shows that you can all be one color, but there's many different colors inside that one color, which pretty much shows you are all humans, but there are many different types of humans in the world.
7: Yeah, diversity.
8: Yeah, a lot of diversity, and I really love that.
7: Yeah. I think that was kind of the spirit of the march. Also, as I was saying before, in Spanish, like, all these different ages of people that were there. That was so nice to see, like, from kids to old women to parents to, like, young students to high school students, university, babies, a lot of babies.
8: Really?
7: I couldn't believe babies were there at this gathering.
8: Wow.
7: Because usually, this is what I was telling you, I am from Colombia, and, like, protests there are, like...
8: insane.
7: You never go with a baby.
8: Yeah, like, because I think in Colombia, like, it's hot, and they wrap their babies like burritos. It's like 70 degrees, and, like, the nighttime, they go, no, put on the hat, put on the jacket, put on the jacket. Cierto, right?
7: Yeah. This day was actually a winter day, so it was not... I mean, the day was actually nice. So, it was not at all, but...
8: So it's actually kind of... To them, it's actually kind of... bad to take all the kids at night because you might get sick, especially on a cold day. But this shows that it meant a lot to the people.
7: Mm-hmm.
8: And that's very important. Yeah. Yeah. And it was really nice on Saturday. I went to the park on Saturday with my dog, but it was really nice. I wish I knew about this. I really would have gone. Like, if I knew about
7: I think it, I mean, I'm surprised nobody, because you were telling me, like, in your school you organized, you were doing some research project about, women's rights.
8: So, there's this thing called National History Day, and I wanted to use a topic that was pretty much close to me, which I first started off with music, and then I started going deep. And the main topic was how... who or what took a stand in history?
7: Mm-hmm.
8: And I thought, music took a stand about a lot of things in history. Then I started, like, researching about, like, how it stood up for women's rights and, like, feminism and for the stereotypes and stuff. And I actually found a lot of good stuff. And, like, of, like, modern day and maybe olden day music and musicians. And it really, like, hit me hard, like... how real that is.
7: Because there is a long struggle for rights. It has not been like this always.
8: No.
7: Like, so what women has can
8: like they have
7: earned.
8: Yeah. This, like, that topic has come a long way. Before, we had nothing. We had absolutely nothing. Now, that the stuff that we can do is pretty amazing.
7: It's true.
8: Yeah. And also that song, not that song, that movie called Hidden Figures is a good representation of that.
7: Mm-hmm.
8: Yeah.
7: One of the other things that I think is important is, like, this act of resistance, or, like, feeling like, okay, we can resist to conditions that are not fair and we want to stay together and help each other standing. It was kind of a nice message with that march. Like, everybody was like, okay, we are here together. We are a community. All the people that spoke there, they were kind of expressing that solidarity and that need for being together. Strong together was one of the hashtags.
8: Yeah.
7: Hmm. Yeah, one thing that was weird is, like, I don't know if you have been in situations where there is, like, this massive amount of people. I think it was, like, 250,000.
8: 250,000 people?
7: Yeah, it was huge. It was insane. Too many people.
8: Too many
7: people that you couldn't even march. So, for instance, I couldn't even march. I was trapped in the commons, basically.
8: Wow.
7: Basically trapped in the commons.
8: I could imagine how the trains were.
7: Oh, the trains were bad. I just walked, but I know the trains were bad.
8: One
7: of the things that happened is, like, your cell phone crashes.
8: Because there's so many.
7: Yeah, you can actually not send any message through the internet or even, like, text message.
8: Because there's so many people using it. With the same line.
7: Yeah. It's like the telephone networks don't... They crashed.
8: Wow.
7: Yeah.
8: Wow.
7: Mm-hmm.
8: Yeah.
7: I don't know. It's... we'll see what happened in the next days, because it seems like there is a lot of stuff now going on with the new president, and a lot of people is...
8: That's a little scary.
7: Yeah.
8: Today, actually, he signed everything off.
7: He has been signing the past days all kind of executive orders. Today, I think he signed building the wall.
8: That is scary.
7: That is kind of crazy, but it is what it is now. So we'll see what happened with that. But
8: I am actually really scared about that.
7: We stand in solidarity anyways. That's why this march is important.
8: Yeah, it was also an anti-Trump protest.
7: Yeah.
8: Yeah.
7: Yeah, it was, of course.
8: Because he actually talked before he actually became president, which is kind of crazy that he became president about that, was talking about like the woman problem he had with him, with how he was talking about his daughter and what he did on The Apprentice and stuff, and it was kind of disturbing, and really scary. But now that even women voted for him, and they know that about him, that's kind of scary.
7: That's very scary.
8: That's scary.
7: It shows people is.
8: And that they know that
7: is. People can do things that are.
8: And the person that we're gonna trust with our country, that's.
7: That's not good.
8: That's not good.
6: Elizabeth Warren offers advice to citizens who may have concerns about the direction that our country is taking.
9: Get involved. 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

0: 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Hey, how you doing? Good morning. Happy summer. My name is Renee. Welcome to Life That's It, a show where we talk about music. Well, actually, we talk about art and movies and theater. Today on the show, we're doing a music show, mostly because I've been grooving a lot and yeah, I've been listening to a lot of tracks. So wanted to bring you that. There's a special radio drama treat at the end, and some local music. So you want to stay tuned for all that stuff. Before we get to that, some messages from the station and then we're going to kick it off with some music. So stay tuned. 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
1: Yeah.
0: All right, so let's kick it off with some music. Aquí vamos a empezar con some Bad Bunny because Bad Bunny is awesome. Dale.

Hey, welcome back. And that was, we started the whole set off with Like That by Jordana. After that was Charlotte Day Wilson with Selfish. And we have a wonderful track called Keeper of the Flame by Anju, a local musician. We love you so much, Anju, all the way from the station to you. Stay tuned. There's some more music. We're going to get into a little bit of a rock and roll metal vibe in a second, so stay tuned. This is Life That's It, a little bit of a summer music edition. Some tracks I've been listening to over and over again. Stay tuned.

welcome back. Yeah, a little bit of a metal vibe and some stuff in there. Hey, this is El Nino with Come Around. That was what you just heard. One of my favorite bands has since disbanded. Before that was Evanescence with Who Will You Follow, and Seven Dust with the throwback Angel's Son, and Scrim with Cortisol. It's kind of like these guys are a little bit on the newer side. Yeah, we're going to kick it off with some more music. We're going to get into a little bit of a local hip-hop block right now. Because I'm giving you all the little jams I've been tuning into. So these are some local musicians. Here is Nick Shea with one of my favorite tracks off of Mad Rap Versus 2. It's Not Afraid Anymore.

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Yeah, I wanted more, I couldn't have it, out when it's cold. 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How could I fail if I'm being real? I don't need a deal. Look at me. 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Growing up. Growing up. Proud of me. Proud of me. For showing up. Showing up. Look at me. Look at me. Growing up. Growing up. I'm proud of me. I'm proud of me. For showing up. Showing up.

0: And we're back. Yes, we got a bunch of local music in there. That was Nayeli with Powerful. Before that, one of my favorite records, I don't think this person got a lot of stuff out, but Sanye Milo with Foreshadowing to Melon Cream Soda from For the Weight 2. Love the record. Wish there was more stuff out there from him. But before that was Bouvet with Courage. He's got a little bit of press, I believe. Before that was Will Wallace with Proud of Me, and we started the whole thing off with Nick Shea with Not Afraid Anymore. I might hit you up with another Nick Shea track, mostly because I think it was a great song. It's called Local Art. But I'm going to put that at the end so you guys can get a little taste of that. But yeah, shout out to all these local musicians making some music. And I really appreciate getting a chance to play it here on the station. This is 94.9 FM. Let's get into some more stuff right now. I'm going to give you a short piece that I made. Here at Zoomix, yes, it's radio, it's community radio, and I work here and enjoy getting to work with young people here. This is all about helping young people learn about all types of stuff. And so one of those things that we do here is we do a radio class called Hello, It's Me. If you never know, if you didn't know what that was, which I doubt you do, but it's cool. It's a radio drama class. If you're like, what radio drama? That's like a movie for your ears. And the idea there is that folks learn about how to edit audio and how to talk about a story, but then write it out, do the voices and all that stuff. So I got a chance to help some other young people do this. And at the same time, I was working on my own story. Like while people write, I wrote, and then here it is. Here's a story I wrote. Let's just kick it off. And thank you so much to Paola, who co-taught that class with me, who's the radio coordinator here, and to young folks who put their voices on this thing. So fun to write it. And without further ado, here's a radio drama piece just for you here on 94.9 FM.
1: The Wanderer by Renee. He sits there, not looking around, solemn, you might say. A stoic camel, a sword in the sand, the smoke billows in front of him.
2: There was a time when I was all right. That time was yesterday.
1: In front of him, in a velvet green case, sits the ashes of his father.
2: Today, you are here. Tomorrow, you're not. Why?
1: Past nights, wanderer in his dreams. The last memory of his father was one of violence.
2: Father, take the sword.
3: Hijo, take cover. From the east they arrive. Hijo, take the green case and hide it now.
1: They've been followed by the Igu tribe, a malicious group of outlaws. Many believe them to have perished, lost in war of Athuliapa, but they had eked out a living in the mountains, emerging as experts in the lost art of the dart.
2: We must stop them before they reach us. Father.
3: Watch this.
1: The duo was boundless in their energy, slicing the Irgu into pieces. Dusk appears. Suddenly, a dart rushes into its destination, piercing flesh.
2: No!
1: Papa! Cold air entangled the pair. It cannot let go. It suffocates.
4: Amaros!
2: Nunkamas, I will have your heart.
5: I will have your heart. I will have your heart. I will have your heart. I will have your heart.
1: Our hero sits staring at the green box, its pristine corners freckled with sand. To the time knife they go to complete the mission.
2: Now, donde están los montañas de pescario?
1: Alone in the desert, he rides along the sun trails as the sun trails behind him, fading quietly. He stops at the edge of the sand dune, rising from the horizon. The time knife, as it's called by the ancient ones, towers over any foe who challenges its power. Made from granular specks of bone and scorpion tails, It appears to those only when it desires to take your soul. For the wanderer, this time was today.
2: Finally, I've arrived. The time, night.
4: Wanderer of the sand.
2: Time, knife, I come in peace and with a humble request.
4: Wanderer, relinquish your weapon. Let go of your weapon.
2: I see it.
1: He throws the sword into the abyss. Ruffled, he stands and proclaims.
2: 64 years ago, you spit out un nene. Un niño de las ruinas con ojos chiquitos y nariz grandes y la habilidad de sobrevivir a este desierto.
4: Kenzo, Kenzo, hijo del sol.
2: I return him to you.
1: Lifting the velvet green box into the air, the scent of ashes permeates the muggy air.
4: Kenzo, mi hijo, my son.
2: And when he is returned,
4: él volverá y yo me desaparezco. He returns and I shall vanish.
2: You vanish. And see Sarah.
1: Suddenly, from the side, a blow dart zips past his arm, missing him by a stone.
3: Mátalo!
2: Ah!
4: Mi tiempo. Mi tiempo se va.
1: The time knife sands begin to swirl away. The wanderer jumps from his sword, dodging the incoming darts.
2: No puede ser.
1: Flinging his body up in the air, almost as if in slow motion, he makes a split-second decision and flings the velvet green box into the time knife.
2: Take that in the struggle.
4: Y no volveremos.
1: The remaining Irgu outlaws struggle with the wanderer. His knife pings over to the Irgu's neck, its blade digging deeper into the air as it closes in on the sand-soaked skin.
2: Aquí te dejo.
1: The wanderer puts the sword away. The Irgu splattered on the sand, out cold, but not lifeless.
2: Forgiveness is what I have for you, but only if the sands allow it. But if I see you again, mi espada will be the last thing you feel slicing through your heart.
1: That night, the wanderer turns back to home. Now alone, he walks with his sword tucked by his side, waiting. As he rides into the crimson sunset, sometimes he could still hear his father whispering into the wind.
6: 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Todo empieza de nuevo.
0: Hey, bravo! Nice, guys. All right, cool. That one's perfect. Thanks so much for listening. We're getting to the end of the radio show, aka Life. That's it. And your day has just started. Thank you so much for tuning in to this 9 a.m. show. I'm going to give you one of my favorite songs from Alien Ant Farm. You would think it's Smooth Criminal, but it actually is Calico. Actually, there's a bunch of, I love this whole record. They're going on tour. I'm really excited for that. And I'm going to give you Courage, because I think Courage is one of my favorite tracks. It's the first one that starts the whole album. Here it is, Alien Ant Farm. And after that, a little bit of Nick Shea with Local Art. Thank you so much for listening to the radio show. Appreciate your time. 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

It's not a man, not a head, come up for my crew. I'm a ghost, but you still trying to follow my moves. It's the B-double-O-G-I-E, the snotty-nosed kid who got them year-round allergies. Trying to see more salary, so I'ma pass on them carrots, B. Italians are dressing in my room, put two together. Real, but then, baby, I ain't jumping no broom, man.

tower fold, I'm back down. 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This is the rebirth, this is the revise. 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Top charts, I'm off the rector.

0: change the game all the way from LA to the game.
1: I remember back in the 2-0-0, first time I heard the next episode. Back when my pops had a copy of the Chronic, and ever since then, I've been hooked on it. Welcome to the game where your flow don't matter, where your story don't matter, where the coast don't matter. East Coast rebel with the West Coast sound. This here's from a network chilling underground. Shout out Cash and the ATM boys.

morning. 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And to live is to fail, and to fail is to die. And to die is to put forth an effort, that's to try. And to try is to feel the warmth and push toward the light. 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

0: wild. 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They all love me, you can tell by the fragrance. I'm the one from all life is generated.
1: On the other side, felt the moonbeams on the tide.

pebbles in a lake just to hear them drop, and they sink and settle, and they carry all the energy that's needed. It's a vessel, something special. When you get in touch with the wild side, wild eyes look back, tell you that money's cyanide, idolized, destined to keep you stylized in the docile fashion. 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
1: Dante, a ninth grader who loves to read, from Belmont.
0: What is an identity? 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Is there one sole identity, or are we just our reputations?
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0: book.
1: Make sure you get to know me before feeling all my physical. Anything I want, I go and grab. Everybody talking about what they gon' do, but sitting back. Then they tell me that I do too much and that I'm moving fast. Little do they know I spoke with God from there. I saw my path. Then they see the moves I'm making, wanna fix their mouth to ask. Tell me how you doing, it's a shade. How you doing that? I tell them I work hard for every single thing I ever had. And I was strong for those singing that shades that never last. Man, it's nothing to me. Looking for a man that wants to build, but they be fronting on me. Dining on me, and I tell them chill. They be stunting on me. Find it funny, you can find them creeping, never find them bummy, staying out the

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And why the hell is this one called Serena Williams? Although there is no violence, got a gangster feeling. How long before you sign? Cause you can make a killing. Well, things I'm doing fine, my crew is in the building. They call us 369 and don't you dare forget it. Next year around this time, you'll ask me how I did it. But I only post results so you see how I'm living. Red shades, bitch.

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And honestly, I just want you to understand that the way I'm making you feel was never part of my plan.

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I'm going crazy and it's cause of you. 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I wonder why we had a virus weekend. Now I'm getting a silent treatment. I'm going crazy and it's cause of you. Can't wait till after we're done with all of this and I'm with you.

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Into my third eye, angels on my side, rain that is God's cry. Emanating shaman sound, bathing dirt in the ground. Now there's village and people, we all play our part. 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

clicker. I never tried my vocals, so shout out to every feature. 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I'm so thankful working with my best friend, she the Chico. She the Chico, yo.

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I'm thankful for the soul that has appeared in my life. Teared up when I seen him in the cradle that night. You're the light that I follow when I'm stuck in the dark. The inspiration, the spark.

never regret. Born with special needs, not a problem to me, cause he's my blood, there is no need to disagree. Heart surgery is what scarred your chest. Your head strong, stand tall, and overall blessed. November 11th of 08, date of his birth. Elijah, his name, I tattoo it along my face. Give you all you need to help you accomplish a dream, but in the process you can be anything that you wanna be. I'm the umbrella you can use when it rains. In case your mind gets crowded, you can vent about the pain, so you can wipe away all the salty tears. Nothing to fear, I could take the wheel and just steer. You're the angel in my life, I'm eternally grateful. Never been religious, but Lord, I am so thankful. If you were never born, my life would be stressful. Honestly, I would have never ever gripped this pencil. Around that time, everything fell apart, but when I wake every morning, you just fill my whole heart.

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I'm judged cause my appearance thought to be a trouble team, but I don't need no drama in my life cause you look up to me. 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All I need is one mic to tell a lifetime of stories. 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

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So y'all check it.

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0: I mean, at this age, you know what I mean? 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
1: 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I feel like, especially, like, kids are constantly pressured into being, like, you know, forced into these desks that don't fit their bodies and told to be quiet and seen and not heard. And I think it's pretty incredible to be loud and to be visible, and very important to be that way.
2: Definitely.

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I never thought you would hurt that something so special. And while doing that, hurting me at the same time. As time went by, I saw that you would change so much from one minute to another. I saw the first. Or maybe it wasn't the first, but it looked like a ruse with pain and anger hidden behind it. I was surprised, and I didn't understand why. We separated, and for that period, I didn't think about all the pain you and suffering you had caused. Once I saw you again, my fear came back of you touching what was so precious to me. Once again, I saw the pain and anger hidden behind the bruise and the redness. After that happened, once again, I wasn't able to look at you without some sort of fear and anger. But behind that, I still loved you. Then I guess you realized the damage you were causing. At that point, you made me happy. When I opened my eyes again for the second time, your image had changed. You were that person I thought you were from the first time I opened my eyes. You were caring and showed your love through spending time, not through the pain and anger you showed before. Thank you for realizing all the pain you had caused, for changing and becoming

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On that hipster. 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
2: Hello, everybody.
0: Hello.
2: Hi. So, welcome to Firehouse Friday. Today we have a very, very, very special guest. Everybody give it up to Britt.
3: Hey. What's up, everybody? Thanks for having me.
2: Of course. We're so glad that you're here. Oh, my God. Today's going to be a very fun episode because we're going to be talking about, drum roll, please. Zoomix's 10th year anniversary.
0: For radio.
2: But I'm so excited to get into it. But first, we have to do our check-in question and our little check-in. How we feeling? And we're going to pick out this magical box. Are we ready, people?
0: Magical box. Right.
2: I'm nervous. Tell me when to stop.
0: Stop.
2: Okay, I'm taking this one.
4: Jinx.
2: Ooh. Ooh. If this was to be our last, our very, very last conversation, is there anything you'd want to say to me? Me?
0: That's so funny. So, like, that's what? A great question.
2: So to myself?
4: Yeah, it's hard to say who that would apply to.
2: Does that apply to me since I'm asking?
0: What if it's just like, it comes to like you and you can just choose one of us four and then maybe like that or something.
2: Like if this was, if this was our last conversation, like this group's last conversation together, like what would you say to each individual person?
3: Oh.
0: Yeah, sure.
2: Like a little message to everybody here.
4: Right. Oh. Okay, that's sweet.
2: So first you gotta start off with a scale, 1 to 10, and then you answer the question. Who wants to go first?
4: I guess I can go first.
2: Okay.
0: Nice.
4: I'm feeling like an 8. I'm pretty excited. Overall, I'm feeling pretty pumped. And yeah, I'm feeling pretty good that Brittany's here. Ooh. And I'm really happy. I feel like if this was our last conversation, I feel like I can go around and just say one word to each of you. I guess I'll start with Vedant. You're very smart and also like spontaneous person.
0: Spontaneous.
4: You really say a lot of, like, you also do like a lot of stuff that's like not out of pocket, but like it's really funny. Like, your reactions. I feel like Vedant could become a meme.
0: Oh,
4: yeah.
0: Wow.
4: Yeah. He's very, like, flippable. Like, I feel like you can get a lot of, like, really good reaction photos out of him, which is really nice. But, yeah, I really love how you have, whenever you're explaining something, you always say, like, a lot of big words, which I really, really
0: big
4: like.
0: Words.
4: Not big words, but I feel like you have, like, a tendency to, like, speak like a dictionary.
2: Yeah.
4: If that makes sense. But I think that's one of the things that I really like about you, is that makes, like the show a whole lot better. Mm-hmm. It makes it really funny. But yeah, you're a really good co-host.
0: Well, thank you. You're welcome. That means a lot.
4: I'll also go with Paula because she's also here as well. You're a very nice person. I'd like to say that you're very nice. Ever since I met you in like January, you're a very, very nice person. And yeah, and I feel like you're very open. Like I feel like if anybody like comes up to you, like you always have like you can always help them with something, which is very nice. And yeah. You're really nice, too. I realized that. Okay, Kiki, you're a very enthusiastic person, but in a very good way. Like, I love how, like, you very, like, have a really, like, happy and positive attitude. Like, you're very much, like, very, like, happy. You're always just, like, you're always, like, I don't know. You're always making sure that, like, everybody around you has fun. Like, you always have that aura where, like, people around you, if they're feeling sad, they'll automatically become happy, which I really like. So, yeah, that's one thing that I would like to say. And then, Brittany, I like to say that you're a very caring person. You're always really helpful. Whenever somebody needs help, you're always there for them. And just, like, overall, like, yeah, you're really nice. And also, I like it when you have to be serious. Sometimes you have to be serious. So, like, I don't know why, but I've never seen Brittany mad before. which is like, I don't know.
5: I feel like Brittany looks like the person who never gets mad.
3: No.
0: Yeah, very chill.
2: Like, I think I've never been mad either.
4: She's kind of my boss, okay? I kind of like, no, I'm not saying that, like, oh, I think so many bad things you behind my back. Like, no, you're a very, very, very sweet person, and I'm really glad that you're my boss. But, yeah.
3: Thank you, Lisa.
4: Yeah, and that's it. And then I guess I'll go this way.
0: All right. Yeah. So, I think already, if you're a regular listener to Firehouse Friday, or you're in the studio, you probably know my name already. Vedant, I'm feeling like a pretty normal day. Honestly, I gotta go with like a 7. I say that a bunch. But yeah, today was pretty normal. Not too bad, but nothing out of the world, like amazing happened. Just pretty normal day. But for the check-in question, I'll make this quick. But Paula, I just like to say, first of all, you're a very good photographer. Yeah. Thank you for photographing all of us in the radio studio while we're going about doing our chit-chatting and stuff like that. But on a more serious note, I feel like you're a very good team player as well. Like, it's very easy to work with you when we're doing planning for interviews, or you're teaching us stuff about MegaSeg, or like earlier in Firehouse when you're teaching us about the board and how to do that and stuff. I just feel

0: he's like the radio studio. So that's, yeah, that's what I would say. And Britt, yeah, kind of similar to what I said with Paula. You're a very approachable person. I feel like, I think if I just saw you in the hallway, it would be easy, very easy for me to just go up and talk to you about how I'm doing, how my day was, and ask you about how you're doing and how your day was. Your dog is also very cute as well, so.
1: He says thank you.
0: But, yeah, I think that's honestly how I, that's what I, yeah. Anywho, for the last person, Issa, I'm kidding. No. But honestly, similar thing. I feel like you're very eloquent as well on the radio. Like, you're very good at articulating your ideas, and I think just a very clear communicator as well. So I think that's what I would say about each and every one of you. Just positive things to say. Yeah, that's what I would think. How are you, Paula?
2: So this is Paula. I'm feeling like a 7 today also. And let me go around starting with Kiki. Kiki, you're just like an unstoppable force, I feel, like of brightness, of positivity, of just like showing. I think you really lift people up. I think that the people that you're around, and I think you're just like unmatched in a space, like working in a team, like you're just, yeah, just essential, and just you bring just an unmatchable vibe, and so lovely to have you here in the radio station and in on this show with everyone else who I'll get to. Britt, I mean, I think everything that everyone said is, I feel the same way. You're just such a steady, like, presence here at Zoomix, and very approachable. Love your stories. Like, I hear you on Firehouse's past, because I past edit like old Firehouse.
0: Yeah.
2: And just like hearing you with other youth, like on the air, is just like inspiring to me, and like kind of like like really a model for me as well. Like it's like, oh wow, okay, like this is like an approach that like I learned something from. So thank you for that.
1: Thank you.
2: Isa, just like Kiki, just unmatchable, like presence on this team. Like, you're so dedicated, and like just the way you I've seen you like interviewing outside of the studio, like inside the studio, and I think you're just, your skills are so versatile, and like you can do anything you want. Like, I really believe that, like, you have so much power. And I just love, you're also so sweet and attentive, and like always asking people how they're doing and like checking in with people, and I really see how you care. Vedant,
3: I'm telling you, bro, his reaction, he's just like, oh,
2: yeah. You make me laugh. You're such a, you have such like a strong character. Like, you can be so serious, like really like approach a subject and like get to the heart of like the question of what something is about, or what someone wants to, or someone is about. Like, I really think when you interview people, you ask such insightful questions, but then you have this really goofy, funny side also, which I love when that comes out, which it does often. And you're also just, you're so sweet, and it's amazing to have you. And I watch how you, yeah, just like really like bring people in to conversations, you know, like you make sure everyone is heard and contribute your thoughts in such a great way too. Okay.
4: This is a lot to say. Going to make me bawl my eyes out. Sweet. Oh my god. I have so much to say about everybody, and I know it's gonna take like 5 years for me to get done with everything.
0: Five years.
4: Like, so much. And then Like, it's going to be a lot. So, starting here, we're going to go this way, because everybody's going this way, so we're going this way. Britt, I haven't known you for so long, but you're just so amazing. Every time I see you, like, this is a very good compliment. I feel like it is. Like, you're very good at small talk, and not many people are.
1: Oh,
0: nice. Yeah. So like, that is true.
4: Whenever I talk to you, it turns from, like, this small little, oh, hi, how are you? And so this, like, amazing, nice conversation about something random that I would.

0: like, just genuine. Like, I just love speaking to you in every possible way. Like, if I could talk to you every day, girl, I would.
1: Your number, like, I'll call you every day.
2: I agree with that. Yeah.
3: Likewise.
0: Like, it's just so awesome talking to you. Like, I feel like, agreeing with everybody, what everybody else said, like, you are such an upbringing person, and I would love to have you up my boss. Hire me.
1: Hire me. I'll be applying soon.
3: Noted.
1: I'm going to cry, my baby.
0: For the multiple times that I've given you rides, you're so nice to my mom. You're just such a sweetheart. You're so cute. I actually love you so much. I'm gonna cry. Cause what do you mean? Like, this is, like, she's my baby, you guys. You guys don't understand. She's my baby. I love you so much. Like, genuinely, I have so much love towards you. You are genuinely one of the kindest people I've met. And you're just, you're always there for people. Like, you're very reassuring. Like, you're just like a breath of fresh air.
1: Okay.
0: So cute. So, my Califragile,
2: oh yeah.
0: I remember when I called you that with what's his name? Renee.
2: Yeah.
0: And it just became like a little inside joke that we have, and I love it. Like, I feel like you're a very interesting soul. Like, genuinely, there's so many things that you said that have confused me, but the way, like, you take your time to, like, explain it to me and my two brain cells, and I'm like, hey,
2: Kiki, don't offend yourself like that. Do not have two brain cells.
0: No, but it's funny, in a funny way. But you're genuinely, like, you're awesome. Do not change. Because there's so many people out there who are like, wow, like, you're too smart for me, because in this generation, most people are not very understanding of how smart a person like you can be. Like, do not change. Like, I promise you, you are an awesome person who does awesome things, and there are awesome opportunities out there for you. And a lot for you.
1: You are so awesome. I love you so much, and I am so grateful here to have your help.
0: Like, you have been such an awesome help to Firehouse Friday. I really can't imagine Firehouse Friday without you. Like, I know how it says, like, oh, it's Firehouse Friday, and people only think of, like, me, Issa, and Vedant. Like, you're also included. I wish you would have been able to take that picture with us. Like, genuinely, you are such a big inclusion and a big part of Firehouse, and not only of Firehouse, but also of radio. Like, not only have you been such a big help to us, but, like, to the radio community as well. Like, never change. You are awesome. I love all of you guys. I'm gonna start crying. Oh my God.
2: We should have saved this for, like, the last show. We're doing all this now. It's like, there's nothing.
1: It's my last show.
0: Oh, it is. But I also want to say, on a scale of 10, I'm feeling like a good 9.
3: Okay. Yes, girl. I was gonna say, this feels like, this is, Firehouse Friday is a love fest. I love it. Y'all are so genuine and vulnerable. It's beautiful. Feels like we're all graduating or something.
0: I know.
2: Yeah.
3: Writing in each other's yearbooks. Hags never change.
0: Yeah.
3: My name is Britt. I'm feeling good today. I feel like the color purple.
0: Ooh.
3: Or number 8. Yeah. I'm going to start this way.
2: Oh, changing it up.
3: Yeah. Kiki, I feel like you are, like, an instant friend to people. I feel like the first time I met you, you were like, girl! And I don't even know what we're talking about, but it was, like, it was so fun. And we went on a really fun field trip together to go see that play.
0: Yes, it was.
3: Remember what that was?
0: Yes.
3: Yeah.
0: It was the Nutcracker.
3: That was fun.
0: I think it was the Nutcracker. Oh, that was fun.
3: You made that fun.
0: It was so fun. I loved it. I really loved it so much.
3: And we appreciate your positive energy always.
1: Why?
3: And Paola. Paola gives me really wise energy.
2: Yes.
3: Like, I always feel like she's observant and aware of her surroundings and connected to your surroundings. Mm-hmm. I appreciate that. I first met Vedant when we went on the most epic tour of the most epic greenhouse in all of Massachusetts.
2: Oh, also, man. You're selling me too much.
3: It was, okay, tops, like, tour guide. Like, I don't know if that was, like, a practice skill or that's just, like, a talent, but you got the talent.
2: Thank you.
3: And what I noticed, what really, like, struck me is, like, how passionate you were and how just kind of like appreciative of the world you were, and it was infectious. I appreciate that.
2: Thank you.
3: Yeah. And Issa, my pal Issa, I feel like you make the most of, like, every situation you're in. I feel like you just step into things. You're always the one to, like, be down to try, and you have a really important, like, leadership presence in any group you're a part of. I feel like you make other people want to try hard as well. I appreciate that.
1: That means so much to me.
3: Oh, I'm going to cry. Why? Thank you, guys.
1: I love that. Thank you. That was fun.
0: So okay, we'll be back before we start crying on air with a few questions.
2: My purse just fell.
0: With a few questions celebrating the 10th year anniversary of radio. We'll be back. Bye.
2: For now.
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0: 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So we asked kids, what do you want your parents to hear?
1: I feel sometimes that I'm not listened to. 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
2: We're not adults, so just be there and, like, listen. 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And I just feel like I'll be fine, like, if someone just hears me talk.
3: You're doing a really good job. And I don't think I tell you that enough. And I know sometimes we get into it, and it's just hard on both of us. But, you know, try to understand me more, and I'll try to do the same.
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0: Hello, everybody. We are back. In case you just tune in, this is Zoomix Radio, Firehouse Friday, 94.9 FM. And the songs that you were just listening to are, get ready for it, Sand Clean Edit by Swap Meet and Title and Registration by Death Cab for Cutie. Interesting name, but anywho, in the studio today, in case you just tuned in, today in the studio we have Britt from Zoomix. So we're interviewing someone within the organization. So glad to have you in the studio. And right now we are going to be asking her some questions, just a little bit about the 10th anniversary of Zoomix Radio.
1: Ooh. Yes, yes. Right. So, thank you for having me.
0: To get it started, just a question about how and when did Zoomix Radio begin broadcasting, and how did it feel to start the radio station?
1: Yeah, totally. So to say it's the 10th anniversary is maybe like a trick answer. Oh. So it's this year will be the 10th anniversary of us broadcasting on 94.9 FM, which means you can find us in your car. Maybe you're listening to us in your car right now. Mm-hmm. Before that, Zoomix Radio existed, but it had shape-shifted into different forms. So we're an AM station for a little bit of time. Do you guys ever listen to AM radio? You
2: know, I've listened to it once with my grandma.
0: I've seen it.
2: With my grandma back in the yard.
1: Shout out, grandma.
2: She had a little radio, and I didn't know how it worked. And I was like, oh, can I put some stuff on? And she started putting on music. I was like, oh my God, this is fancy.
1: Yes.
2: This is nice.
1: Yeah. So AM is known to be, like, a lot of times if you're like a sports person and you want to listen to like a sports game, you can catch it on AM. Mm. It tends to be smaller stations or like not commercial music stations.
3: Okay.
1: Partially because of like the quality of it. So FM is known to be like kind of like better quality, you could say.
0: Yeah.
1: If you listen to AM, it might sound kind of like fuzzy, almost a little bit.
2: Yeah.
1: Like. Mm-hmm. Yeah. So we celebrate the 10th anniversary of Beyond FM because it was kind of like a big deal for us. As you know, on your car radio, like, there's only so many frequencies. Mm-hmm. So it's not, like, you can't have, like, unlimited stations.
2: Right.
1: There's, like, a limited amount. And there was actually, like, a really cool advocacy history moment that led to what we call low-power FMs, mm-hmm. which were all these radio enthusiasts basically advocated to the FCC, which is, like, a federal nationwide body,
0: oh, wow.
1: regulatory
0: oh, yeah.
1: body, for them to identify where on the dial there were like spaces, like where could you add a small station and it would fit. Hmm. And so in Boston, they identified two spaces on the FM dial to create a low power station, which means compared to like Kiss 108 or something like that, mm-hmm. we're like tiny, tiny, tiny. We're licensed to operate at 71 watts. Which is, like, less power than, like, a light bulb.
0: Oh,
3: wow.
0: And, that's pretty funny.
1: Yeah. And that power determines how far your music or your voice will travel. So for us, it's, like, about 5 miles around East Boston. But it was a very special opportunity to be on the FM dial because it was only going to, like, happen one time in history and then maybe never happen again. So we were gifted this license.
2: Yeah.
1: And we will have it hopefully forever, as long as we continue to use it for the purpose that we said we were, which was for young people to get to use their voice, figure out what they want to say to each other and to the world, and craft shows like y'all are doing.
0: Yeah.
1: So
0: that's a really nice mission of the radio, I feel like. Cause like, I feel like when a bunch of people think about the radio or radio stations, they think about like news radio, like NPR or like music stations, but mm-hmm. it is somewhat like music. Like, we do play music on here, but like you said, it's more for the purpose of, like, there's a banner in front of me, like, as I'm staring in the radio station. It says 94.9 FM Zoomix Radio, powered by youth. So I think that's a really great mission and purpose of this radio station. And it's cool that we're able to do this on an FM station, which, like you said, is that's a big deal.
1: Yeah.
0: So I just think that's really cool. And it's, and if I may ask, so when we were an AM station, how long were we an AM station for? And then before that, were we just like an internet station? Or could you take me like through before we were an FM station?
1: Yeah, totally. My history is a little fuzzy, to be honest. I know we were an AM station when Zoomix actually was in a different building. Do you guys know where it was before this?
3: Mm-mm. Wasn't it down like Maverick? Mm-hmm. I know what you're talking about. It's like basically, you know that bridge crossing from like, you know where Wood Island Station, but like you're going to go like further down the bridge. I'm really bad at explaining things, guys.
0: But yeah, I know like, what you're talking about.
3: It's
0: yeah.
3: near like Maverick, kind of.
1: Yeah, it was on Maverick Street. The building actually sadly is no longer there.
2: Uh-oh.
1: But it was about like 2 blocks away. And much smaller space. It was all on one floor. And so the radio studio was literally like...
3: in a corner.
1: Yeah, like a closet. Like two people could sit in there. There was two mics and a mixer. Mm. And when we were at that building, we were an AM station.
0: Okay.
1: And then when Zoomix moved here in 2011,
2: wow.
1: I believe I have my dates right, we were an online station.
0: Okay.
2: Ooh, that's fun.
1: Yep.
2: Aww.
1: Yeah. And so we still are an online station, but now we get to be in your car.
3: Yeah. As well. Yeah. You're listening to us in your car.
0: Yeah.
2: Make sure you're listening.
0: That's like the ultimate banner of honor for like any radio station. Like if you listen to us in your car, then that means we're doing something right.
2: Right.
0: So that's good. That's good.
1: Yeah.
0: But anywho, on to the next question that we have prepared. Yeah. So what do you think about anniversaries in general? Because this is the 10th anniversary of Zoomix's radio, but going into the anniversary part of that milestone, what do you think about just anniversaries in general, and which anniversaries do you love to celebrate the most?
1: That's a good question. Well, this particular anniversary, I'll start there, because it's, yeah, there's multiple anniversaries this year, but the radio one, I guess, does feel a little personal to me. Makes me feel old. Definitely. Definitely old. But it also makes me feel like I've grown a lot. Like, I remember the launch of the radio station very vividly, because one thing about the process was, like, we had a deadline by which we had to be finished in order to get the license. And it was a tricky process because right behind us somewhere, actually they're not there right now, but there used to be photos in the radio studio of like where the tower is. Do you guys know where the tower is?
2: There it is, yeah.
3: Oh, yeah, I see it.
0: Oh. Uh-huh.
3: The transmitter.
1: Yeah. Do you know where it is?
3: Oh, it's on top of like Chelsea High School or something. It's on Close. Top of high school.
1: Close.
3: What high school
0: East
3: is
0: Boston
3: it?
0: High
3: East
0: school.
3: Boston High School. Oh, yeah. I was there.
1: It's on top of East Boston High School. So you can probably imagine that getting the whole school district to like allow you to like make a hole in the roof is kind of hard. So we had to make the case and say like why it mattered and why this could be a important learning opportunity for
3: students can come to our radio.
1: Exactly. And actually we worked with the school to make a little radio studio that exists in their media classroom.
2: Oh wow. Fun.
1: So it has a direct way that it benefits students as well. But all that to say, we were on deadline and it was a little stressful.
0: Ooh.
1: So I was like at that time like really wanted it to happen. And when it did, it was a big relief.
2: Oh,
1: yeah.
2: Nice.
1: Yeah. So the anniversary feels vivid because I was very invested. Anytime you care about something a lot, you like remember
2: very vividly. Yeah.
1: Yeah.
2: Oh,
1: yeah. But anniversaries in general, I think, yeah, I embrace them. I think as I've gotten older, I think I have, like, even my birthday, I feel like I've come to like my birthday more than I used to. Just as a chance to be like, huh, another year. Like,
2: yeah. Another 365 around this time.
1: Yeah, and there's so many moments and they make you who you are. And it's good to take the time to think about that.
2: Yeah.
0: That's nice. Well, yeah, so far the interview has been going well. Some great answers from our guest, Britt. But we will be going to a music break now. But don't worry, we will be back very, very soon.
2: You better stick around.
0: Yeah, stay right here. 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
2: Go jam out.
0: Friday.
2: Yeah.

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Tenho uma rezadeira na janela.

0: Only 4 years young. There ain't nothing I haven't done. I've been a dog.
1: This is Tom Curry from Blues to Maverick Square. Please join us from 11 a.m. to noon Eastern Standard Time. The show will run again on Monday afternoon from 2 to 3 p.m. again on Eastern Standard Time. Enjoy your newspaper with the blues. We will continue to feature new releases as well as playing blues of the past. I hope you'll join us at this new hour.

0: Hello, everybody.
1: Hi.
0: We are back to finish off this wonderful interview we've had so far with Britt.
1: Thank you, guys. It's been so fun.
0: Yeah. And as they say, time flies when you're having fun. So we have, we gotta go quickly with this. So,
2: one last question.
0: Yeah, one last question for our beloved guest. So this one is very succinct. Take us through your Sunday.
2: Sunday fun day.
1: Sunday fun day. Wow. Okay.
2: So, like, from 12 a.m. to 12 a.m. the next day, like, 24 hours of your Sunday.
1: You want to know every detail.
2: Every detail.
1: Something about me is I am, like, if my friends try to, like, make me stay up late, I don't. I'm, like, a little bit of a wet blanket in terms of staying up late. So, by 12 a.m., I am 9 times out of 10, asleep.
0: Nice.
2: On her fifth dream.
1: Nice. Yeah, on my fifth dream, definitely. I usually wake up at like 7 a.m.
2: Wow.
1: Even on the weekends, I regret to say. I do sometimes try to sleep in, but it doesn't work that well.
0: Mm.
1: This Sunday, I'll have my co-pilot, Augie.
3: He is so tiny, literally the cutest puppy ever.
1: He's really into snuggling, so when Augie's around, it actually helps me sleep in because he's like, he comes up and he's like, he sleeps on his back with his paws up like this.
0: That's so cute.
1: And it's really cute.
0: Oh my god.
1: And he makes me not want to like rush out of bed, so I let it linger, which we'll do this Sunday. And then we wake up, we have breakfast, I have coffee, then we go on a walk. Put his ears up. He heard that.
2: Walk.
1: He said, walk.
2: He said, where are we going?
3: His eyes just were like, walk.
1: And then the rest of the day is very seasonal. In the summertime, some Sundays I've been here with Zoomix because we do shows on Sundays.
2: Hey, fun.
1: So that means coming in at 3. So between wake up and 3, there might be like grocery shopping or something to get the house in order to not be hungry all week.
2: Mm-hmm.
1: If I'm not at the summer concert, then sometimes I see if I can enlist a friend with a car to go somewhere fun.
2: Fun.
1: I don't have a car myself, but I like a good day trip. So if I'm solo or with a friend that doesn't have a car, sometimes I'll like go on the commuter rail fun places.
0: Nice. I like that. I support that.
1: Yeah. Love the commuter rail. Love trying to find, like, a beach.
2: Oh, yeah. Beaches.
1: Mm-hmm.
2: Yes. I love beaches.
1: Yeah. If I'm with a friend with a car, I'm into, like, trying to find, like, a good place to buy a flower or plant.
0: Oh.
1: Mm. Or this summer I went to a really, really nice spot called, it's called World's End. Have you guys heard about that ever?
0: Mm-mm. Don't think so.
1: Kind of like a big park.
2: Oh, wow.
1: I feel like you'd like it. Big park, but like natural feeling and with these like really amazing giant old trees.
2: Fun.
1: So, yeah. On Sunday, I appreciate like a good change of scenery, you know?
2: Oh,
1: so you realize that
2: yeah.
1: like the world is a big place and there's a lot of sea out there.
2: I love that.
0: Is Sunday like your most eventful day of the week? Or?
1: Ooh. Every day here is very eventful.
0: That is true, yeah.
1: So Monday through Friday is pretty eventful and also very social. So sometimes I find, like, by Sunday, I'm like, ooh, I need, like, a good, like,
2: social battery recharge.
1: A little bit, yeah. Like, a good, like, me moment.
0: Mm-hmm. That's reasonable.
2: Sundays are me days.
1: Yeah.
2: Sundays are me days.
1: Or, like, a good friend moment, but, like, in, like, more, like, chill, like, a chill friend moment. Yeah.
0: Hmm.
2: Yeah.
1: Mm-hmm.
0: That's good.
1: Yeah.
0: All right.
2: That's fun.
1: What about you guys? What do you guys do on your Sunday?
2: Ooh, girl, my Sunday is consisting of sleeping and just everything, showers and eating my face off and everything. That's just my Sunday. I stay home all Sunday. I don't really do anything except just like talk to myself in the mirror, put some music on, maybe clean my room occasionally, talk to my mom sometimes if she's not sleeping too. Like, Sunday is just a very nice and calm and lazy day.
1: Yeah, recharge.
2: Yeah.
1: Day of rest.
2: I love Sundays.
0: I guess,
2: I love Sundays.
0: During the summer, I either do this on Saturday or Sunday, But when I do it on Sunday, one very, very, very big event of Sunday that takes up basically half the day is going sailing. Because I do have a summer pass at Pierce Park Sailing Center.
1: Oh, cool.
0: And me and my dad and now my brother, since he's come in from California after his college year has ended, all three of us have gone sailing quite a few times, basically every weekend around Spectacle Island.
1: Oh,
0: and
1: wow.
0: It's been like a long day, like 4 or 5 hours on the water.
1: Wow.
0: And it's very tiring. Sometimes I sleep. Sometimes like a bunch of the time I am on like the tiller and controlling the mainsail and stuff. But yeah, sometimes I do sleep or just stare mindlessly off into the distance.
1: Yeah.
0: But for the other half of the day, I just get home feeling pretty tired. We might go out for dinner sometimes, or we might just stay home and just chill out. And me and my family usually end the day by playing maybe a board game. Or have you guys seen those new like games on Netflix?
1: Oh,
0: like,
1: yes. Netflix games? Oh, wow.
0: Yeah,
1: yes.
0: We started getting into that a lot more. And that's something that we do basically at the end of almost every single day. So, yeah, they're very fun.
2: I played the Pictionary one for the first time.
0: Oh, Boggle and Mini Golf are both.
2: Oh,
0: really good.
2: Mini Golf is a good one.
0: I am the king of Boggle. I'm so good at Boggle.
4: For the people who don't know, Netflix has this like new section now, part of it where like you can basically play games.
2: Yeah, yeah. Like you download an app on your phone that you use as a controller and you play it on the TV. And
0: yeah,
2: really cool. It's really fun.
0: Did you say that? He said because they realized some of the people listening.
2: Yeah,
0: might
2: yeah, they're like, what? What happens at Netflix being shows and movies?
0: Wait, sorry, Paula, what was that?
5: Because Boggle is a physical game, right? It actually is like.
0: Is it?
5: There's like a physical. Yeah.
0: How would you do that? Can you swipe?
5: It's a cube. It's about words, right? Like coming up with words.
0: Yeah.
5: It's like in a case, and then you shake it up. And then the letters will show up, and then everyone needs to write down.
0: Oh, that's really cool.
5: The words that you come up with,
0: oh,
5: yeah.
0: Dang.
1: Wow. Yeah.
0: That would make sense as a digital game, though, so.
5: Yeah.
0: But Issa, what about you?
4: Oh, well, I think it really depends on, like, the season. But summers, usually when I work here at Zoomix, I spend my whole entire day, basically, at the summer concerts. I'm part of CM&T, so I either do audio, which is basically controlling the mixer, and I do sound for the summer concerts, or sometimes I will be on camera crew, and I will be filming. And, yeah, I mean, it's pretty chill. And just in the morning, I wake up, I eat breakfast, and then I get ready for it, and then I leave. So, yeah,
0: nice.
4: It's normal, but yeah.
1: No.
4: Mm-hmm. Mm-hmm.
0: Sometimes
4: yeah,
0: normal days can have many surprises. You never know what life may bring. Yeah.
4: No, yeah.
1: Yeah.
4: Quick question. Last Sunday, there's actually, like, this whole entire thing with the police when we were there. Mayor Wu was there, which is
0: what?
4: A really nice surprise.
0: Mayor Wu?
4: I really actually didn't go up to her and I didn't talk to her, but it's okay. I used to think she was a myth before because I only saw her.
0: A myth?
4: But,
0: Mayor Wu,
4: her,
0: a myth.
4: Like, she was really nice. She was really sweet. And then there's basically this whole kite incident where somebody was flying a kite really high up in the air, and then for some reason got stuck in a tree.
0: Oh,
4: so the
0: yeah.
4: police were like, you have to get that down. That might be like a terrorist attack or something.
2: What?
4: Like, I don't know what happened. But yeah, basically they were spending the whole entire time. Half of it was people like, you know, enjoying dancing of the summer concert, and the other half of the park was people being terrified because there was a kite flying above the sky and it was stuck in a tree. So the whole entire time the police were trying to get it down. But yeah. Yeah,
0: the police at Pierce Park are weirdly strict. Like today, like if you're a policeman at Pierce Park and you're listening to this, like, I'm sorry, but I have to put it out there. But, like, me and a couple of my friends, we were at Pierce Park. We were just playing some cricket earlier. And there's a police officer there who's like, I'm sorry, guys, you can't play cricket here. And then I was like, why? There's no rule saying that, like, we can, because we read the sign and it didn't say we could. And it was like, if you go over there and read that white sign right there, it'll say that you can't play cricket here. And, like, and then, like, I kept asking him about it, and he was like, if that ball hits someone, who's going to be responsible? And he was like, yep.
2: Ooh.
0: And then it's like, he kept doing all this stuff, and then he said we had to go to the other side of the park to play. So, at the end of the world, I mean, at the end of the day, not the worst thing in the world, but still, it was a little bit,
4: I mean,
0: it was interesting.
4: It's kind of their job, not joking, but like, yeah, it's a little weird.
0: It's part of their job, though, yeah.
4: Yeah, dang, guys.
1: Are you allowed to play in Pierce Park, too? Like where that open grass is?
0: Yeah, that's where they told us to play,
1: oh,
0: in that
1: okay,
0: big open
1: okay.
0: field.
4: Oh, where were you playing?
0: We were playing, there was like just an open field. So like, if I'm visualizing this correctly, there was there's like the playground there, and then there's like the building where like the bathroom is, and then in front of that building, like between that bathroom building and the water, is where we were. That's a very bad description, but hopefully you get it.
4: No, I get it.
0: But that grassy area.
4: It's near the tables, kind of.
0: It was kind of close to the tables, but it was in this, like, relatively large open clearing, like where the sun was shining, but not under the trees.
4: Oh, okay.
0: So,
4: okay,
0: yeah. The bounce there was good, but in the Pierce Park 2, the big open field, it was very grassy.
1: Not as good of like a field for cricket purposes.
0: Yeah.
1: I see.
2: Well, before we have to move on quickly, I just want to do Blue Lagoon if we're able to, because I don't know. Blue Lagoon is our segment where we just talk about our song and like our most recent song. So if anybody could just go around and start off.
0: Do we want to do that? Do we all gonna go like a quick pop?
2: Like a quick pop up.
4: Let's just do a latest song.
2: Like the latest song you were listening to.
0: Okay, let's do like a 30-second thing.
2: Yeah.
0: So who wants to go first?
2: I want to go first because I was listening to these two songs like in the car, and then two songs like these past two songs have been on my head, like in my head, like stuck in my head. One, Versace on the Floor by Bruno Mars.
1: Good one.
0: Oh, yeah.
2: That's such a good song, and it's like, if I was a good singer, I would never shut up just by listening to that song. Like, I might get copyrighted, but like that one part where it's like, to me, like that one part, it's so good. That one and 2 a.m. by SZA.
4: Oh,
2: 2 a.m. I've been staying up, like, my sleep schedule is genuinely so messed up. It's so bad. Like, last night I stayed up till, like, probably 6 a.m. It was super bad. But it's because I was binge-watching my show. It was really good. Love for Prism. Go watch it. It's on Netflix. It's really good. It's an anime. But after I finished my show, I put that song, and I just stayed up my ceiling. I was like, wow, that's a really good song. Wow. And I kept replaying it. I replayed it like 5 times until I finally fell asleep.
0: All right.
2: Aww. It was really good. Go listen to those old songs.
0: Which way do you want to pass it?
2: Any, meeny, miny, mo. Any, meeny, miny, mo. Go, Issa.
4: Okay. One song that I've been listening to on repeat, it's many songs, but I think one song that was like mainly on my mind that I was singing today actually was Dimple by BTS.
2: Oh yeah, BTS.
4: I don't know why.
2: Because of the concert.
4: I was like, yes. I was like doing my homework, my summer homework, and that just popped up in my playlist. And I forgot what a banger that song was. And I was just like, I didn't understand what I was singing, but I was like, you know what? I'm vibing. I'm like,
2: I'm jamming out.
4: And I'm like, you know what? Like, that really like cured me today because I was feeling stressed out. But yeah, it's a really good song, and I definitely recommend it. So yeah, I'm gonna go. This way.
1: Amazing. I don't think I know that one, but I do appreciate BTS. I'm gonna check it out. Okay, mine is also concert inspired. I had the good fortune of getting free tickets to go see Olivia Dean.
2: Wait.
1: I know.
0: All right, I'm going to feel really sacrilegious asking this, but who's Olivia Dean?
1: She is a great vocalist. Actually, more than vocalist. She's a musician. She's from the UK. The really kind of amazing and cool part of the show, she's a great storyteller on stage, and she was saying that the last time she was in Boston, she was playing for a crowd of like 200 people or something.
2: Oh, wow.
1: And the show was in TD Garden. So
0: wow.
1: She's become very successful in a very short amount of time, but she's still like very humble and grounded in her artistry, and she really cares for her band.
2: Mm-hmm.
1: And
2: I love her songs.
4: Yeah, she's so cool.
1: The song that I've been listening to all her songs, but I really like the song Password Change, which was a single that came out in 2020, so it was like her early stuff when she wasn't that well known. And I've always thought that I want to do that song in karaoke, and I haven't yet got the chance.
0: Oh, you do that song.
1: But I find the time to do it.
0: Yes.
1: Yeah.
0: Okay. All right. I'll be quick here. So my mom actually introduced me to this song like a couple of years ago. And what's interesting about it is that it's a pop song, but it is in Tamil. So Tamil is like, for those of you that don't know, Tamil is a South Indian language that's spoken in like Tamil Nadu, it's in the name obviously, and Chennai, and just a bunch of the South Indian states within India. And the name of the song is Asakuda, and it's by these two, I think, like brother and sister. And I just thought it was really cool because I'm used to hearing a bunch of pop music all in English or from like the UK or something, but it was the first time that I'd heard music of a pop style that was in a foreign language, like, other than Spanish or something, like Tamil. And I just thought it was really interesting because I never heard anything like that. And I thought it was pretty cool. The song sounded good. And it's something I've been listening to lately. So that's probably what I would say. All right, last person, Paula.
1: Beautiful. Okay.
5: Yeah, I think for me, it's an album that came out today by Phoebe Bridgers, who...
4: Oh, my God.
5: Yeah, who I liked... all her albums pretty much, but there's this song called I Can't Wait, which came out.
0: Oh, that's a very famous one. Mm-hmm. Yeah.
5: Yeah.
2: It's so, a good one, though. It's a good one.
5: So I really like it. It speaks to, like, my emo.
1: Yeah.
5: Yeah, highly recommend.
0: Nice, nice. All right, so we did a quick round of Blue Lagoon, got to interview Brit, did an extremely long introduction, but in the end, we were able to finish just on time.
1: Yes.
0: So, yeah, what a great show, Firehouse Friday, to everyone. I just want to thank Brit once again for coming
2: into
0: the
2: studio. Thank you so much, Brit.
0: You are awesome guest. And, you of guys. Course, Issa, Kiki, Paula, me on the board right now.
4: Guys.
0: Yes.
2: Well, sadly, we also will be saying bye to Issa because it's her last show of the summer season.
4: It's okay, guys. I'll be back.
2: She'll be back. We'll be reprogrammed.
0: Soon, you'll see.
2: Yes.
4: Yes, guys. Thank you guys so much.
2: Thank you guys so much for being here. Thank you so much for Britt for being a part of this interview. And thank you so much for Augie.
1: We'll come back.
2: Augie, I love you. Before he's so tiny.
1: Yes, I love him. Are well, doing we, a wonderful job, and I'm really proud of the show you're making.
2: Oh, it's amazing. Thank you.
0: That means a lot coming from a veteran.
2: Yeah.
0: Business as well.
2: Really does.
0: Yeah.
1: Thank you.
0: But sadly, we have run out of time here. Thank you so much for listening, and hope to see you next week for the final Firehouse Friday show of the summer.
1: Oh my God. Bye, you guys.
0: All right, see y'all. Goodbye.
2: Bye.
6: I like this sinister beat.